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0: Brian Fallon on 105.5 WDHA, The Rock of New Jersey, and Not Bad for New Jersey, his latest caps off that Jersey Jam. Jimmy with you tomorrow morning. Mike Anthony's got Mike Campbell tickets. Mike, of course, the legendary guitarist for the Heartbreakers, Tom Petty and the Heartbreakers. So many great songs written and performed by Mike, and he'll do a lot of that with his new outfit that he's had for quite a few years now, the Dirty Knobs. They're playing Town Hall in New York City. That show's coming up on Wednesday, September 30th. Your tickets are at Ticketmaster.com or tomorrow morning, 8 a.m. hour. Check him out with Mike Anthony. He might score you some.
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105.5 WDHA, The Rock of New Jersey, abruptly ending that one of an essence. And who will you follow? They just cut that right off at the end. No fade out there, boy. Jimmy still hanging out with you as we night crawl our way to midnight from the Miller Lite Studios. Hey, it's Miller time. And kind of bummed to hear this story. This is kind of really unsettling. Ridgewood in Bergen County, Ridgewood High School has canceled their home games for this year for football due to flood-damaged field. The high school won't host home football or soccer games this fall due to flooding that damaged stadium field and another campus field on August 27th, according to supervisor and superintendent Mark Schwartz. Schwartz explained how floodwaters carry debris and silt onto the field. The materials settle and harden. Once hardened, the silt strips away the shock absorption athletes need to play safety. So it's actually a safety issue. It wasn't that they couldn't clean it up. The silt deposits harden, and the turf failed a safety test that measures shock.

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0: 105.5 WDHA, The Rock of New Jersey. Social D in their latest tonight. They're going to be doing it live at the Summer Stage down in Asbury Park, the Stone Pony Summer Stage, of course, this Saturday night. 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Jimmy with you. Quick timeout. We'll jump back into it with Van Halen next.
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0: BHA, the Rock of New Jersey, U2's latest Street of Dreams. Jimmy with you. The New York Renaissance Fair going on Saturday, Sundays, and this Labor Day. Running right through October 4th every weekend. And if you want to go, Mike Anthony's got your tickets tomorrow morning in the 7 a.m. hour. It's a couple of tickets to head back to the 16th century without the plague. 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

0: 105.5 WDHA, the Rock of New Jersey, with a perfect circle and their new one, Starless. Jimmy with you. More DHA music on the way. We got Zeppelin on deck, Def Leppard, but up next, it's This Day.
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105.5 WDHA, the Rock of New Jersey. Shine Down, Young Again, Jimmy with you, a Jersey Jam on the way. September 1st, back to school in the air. But this day in rock is here first because you got to learn your history, right?

0: Just one of the best songs that Dead ever did. So that's This Day in Rock for the first day of September. Yep, the embers are here.
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1: 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WDHA.

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1: What we've got here is failure to communicate. Some men you just can't reach. So you get what we had here last week, which is the way he wants.

101.5, we know you're not always home. So please take us with you on the DHA app or stream us through your smart speaker. Hey, and bring some snacks for a road trip. 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
3: 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I'm like a monsoon in your chat room. Yours truly, David Lee. I am analog, but I speak fluent digital, and that's why they got me right here on WDHA. Ha, ha.

0: 105.5 WDHA, the Rock of New Jersey. They rocked it hard on Saturday night. Black Label Society, Berserkus came to New York and Long Island and Jones Beach Theater. That's Name in Blood. Wrap it up, a Jersey Jam. Jimmy with you. We'll take a quick time out. Come back with some floor.
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0: me still remember tomorrow morning. Mike Anthony's got your Almost Queen tickets, your Ren Faire tickets, and he's also got those tickets in the 8 a.m. hour for Mike Campbell and the Dirty Knobs at Town Hall. I'll see you tomorrow night at 7 on DH.
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Coming up on 50 years, this is The Rock of New Jersey. 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

0: Addiction 105.5 WDHA. Good morning. Welcome. Welcome. It's Wednesday. We are kicking off your day with the morning mic drop. My name is Mike Anthony, and we're already midweek. That's not bad. It's not bad. It's moving along slowly but surely. We'll be at another weekend and a long weekend too if you have Labor Day off. Nice 3-day weekend, which is always pretty cool. World Coconut Day today. Day to celebrate all things coconut related, like coconut water, which is gross. I don't know. I'm just not a fan. Pina coladas, maybe make yourself a drink and have those Mounds bars and all you want. It's also National Live Fearless Day. So a good day to step out of your comfort zone, if you will. Maybe face one of your fears that you've been so scared to take on head on. Just battle it out, man. Face your fears. Coming up this morning, some tickets. Yeah, plenty of stuff for you to win. Almost Queen coming Friday night to Park Stage in Freehold. New York Ren Faire tickets. Renaissance Faire, just a great time in Tuxedo, New York. We'll get you into that. Also, Mike Campbell and the Dirty Knobs are going to be at the Town Hall right in New York City at the end of this month. And finally, you have some tickets for the Villain Arts Tattoo Festival. It's the Meadowlands Tattoo Arts Festival. Third annual, by the way. And it's going on at Meadowlands Convention Center this weekend, which is going to be pretty awesome. So we'll get you in with a 4-pack of passes to that expo. Right now, the DHA Road Watch. Let's take our first listen.
1: Wednesday morning, hope you're doing well. So far, so good. After the last night's rains, everything is good so far on the Garden State Parkway and the New Jersey Turnpike, 80 and 10 and 46. Good in and out of Morris County. Earlier closure up in Lafayette is cleared. Route 15 had been completely closed at Lafayette for emergency repairs. Now we're back to the normal construction work at Meadows Road. So traffic will be building up there, but at least traffic is getting through once again. And Pleasant Hill Road, if you missed it a couple of days ago, Pleasant Hill Road is closed at Flanders right near the golf course for the next 4 months. That's all because of bridge replacements. A couple of those little bridges right near the golf course, they're being replaced. NJ Transit trains are good. That's your total traffic update. I'm Bob Williams.
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0: 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It's Thin Lizzy on the Rock of New Jersey. DHA, good morning.

0: Lenny Kravitz, 105.5 WDHA. Good morning, Mike Anthony with you. Morning mic drop on your early Wednesday. Hailstorm, if you're a fan, have released some covers EPs. They haven't released one in like 9 years was the last one, but maybe we might have one coming, actually. Lizzie Hale and Joe Hottinger were doing an interview, and they were asked about the chances for a fourth volume in the Reanimate series, and Lizzie said it was a possibility. She said maybe they could do a full album. She said they have a long-running list of covers they'd like to try, and Hottinger went on to add that it would be easier to do a full album of covers now because they have their own studio, too. So Hailstorm, you know, maybe putting out something, whether it's an EP or full length with some more covers, that could be on the horizon. That'd be pretty awesome. Their first Reanimate EP, if you remember back in 2011, was just fantastic. They followed it up a couple times, the second in, 2013, and then 2017 was, as I said, the last one. So, yeah, that'd be pretty cool, man. I like hearing them do anything. They're super, super great at being able to do some really terrific renditions of some classic tunes. So we'll see if that ever comes to light. And a full album's worth, that'd be really nice. DHA Roadwatch now.
1: On Route 94, we have it closed both ways by the Sussex Votech at Lafayette. That's all because of down power cables. The school opens tomorrow, fortunately. Route 1 and I northbound at Jersey City. And make that southbound by Tunley Avenue. That's an accident. One lane block before you get to the Skyway split. And Verrazano Bridge, that's an accident coming westbound side onto Staten Island. Two lanes are closed there westbound side on the Verrazano Parkway and Turnpike looking good so far. That's your total traffic update. I'm Bob Williams.
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0: 105.5 WDHA Morning Mic Drop, Wednesday edition. What's going on? My name is Mike Anthony. Hope your morning is off to a really good start so far. I was checking this out yesterday, and I was pretty excited to hear that Alex Van Halen, just a fantastic drummer, of course, of Van Halen fame, is now a knight, which is pretty awesome. Not the kind of knight that is in armor and, you know, battles it out and jousts or anything like that. He was back home in the Netherlands yesterday, where he was made a knight in the Order of the Lion of the Netherlands. It's the country's highest civilian knighthood, and it recognizes merits in the arts and science, sports and literature. And I just think that's pretty cool because he's contributed so much and done so much. And I'm just a huge Alex Van Halen fan. Here's what he had to say in regards to being made a knight.
1: I think institutions like this are important in people's lives because it adds a dignity and a gravity to what we do. Whether it's actually deserved or not, that's another question. But, you know, we can live up to it. That's the whole thing. You got to have something to live up to.
0: Very cool stuff. Of course, he and his late brother Eddie, born in Amsterdam, as many of us know, and they moved with mom and dad to Pasadena, California, back in 1962. So very cool that he got that honor. As I said, just a big fan of Alex and all the awesome musical contributions that he's made to the world and gave us. Pretty cool stuff. DHA Roadwatch, let's give a listen.
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3: On the Garden State Parkway, watch out. Southbound police activity on the Driscoll Bridge at exit 127. They're slowing you down there, and that is looks like they're setting up road work southbound side on the parkway over the Driscoll Bridge. So just watch for the state police cars in the roadway. 94 is closed both ways by the Sussex Votech at Lafayette because of down power cables. School starts tomorrow up there. And the George Washington Bridge with a 20-minute delay at the upper level. Lincoln and Holland tunnels with a 10 to 15-minute backup. Southbound Route 109, accident at Jersey City before it becomes the Pulaski Skyway and split by the Tunnelly Circle. And that's your total traffic update. I'm Bob Williams.
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0: It's 6:50 and we're at 64 degrees. Time and temp is brought to you by RWJ Barnabas Health. Tickets coming your way next hour after 7 a.m. for Almost Queen, coming this Friday night to Park Stage in Freehold. Love to get you in for that one. Let's do some Creed now. It's the Morning Mic Drop on 105.5 WDHA.

0: Bruce on the Rock of New Jersey, 105.5 WDHA. It's morning mic drop time as we get your Wednesday going. It's Mike Anthony with you coming up a little while, actually, during the 7 a.m. hour. Almost Queen tickets are going to be, well, hopefully yours. Park Stage this Friday night right in Freehold. Just a couple days away. Going to be a cool show, man. Almost Queen, just terrific, amazing tribute act. They really do sound just like, you know, Queen at their height. Like really, really, really well done renditions of some Queen music. So if you're a Queen fan, you will definitely dig this. It's a good time. DHA Road Watch, let's see what's going on for your commute this morning.
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2: On the Garden State Parkway, watch out. Southbound police activity on the Driscoll Bridge at exit 127. They're slowing you down there, and that is looks like they're setting up road work southbound side on the parkway over the Driscoll Bridge. So just watch for the state police cars in the roadway. 94 is closed both ways by the Sussex Votech at Lafayette because of down power cables. School starts tomorrow up there. And the George Washington Bridge with a 20-minute delay at the upper level. Lincoln and Holland tunnels are the 10 to 15-minute backup. Southbound Route 109, accident at Jersey City before it becomes the Pulaski Skyway and split by the Tunnelly Circle. And that's your total traffic update. I'm Bob Williams.
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0: Collective Soul, 105.5 WDHA. Morning, Mic Drop, Wednesday morning. And it's Mike Anthony. All set to go here, man. We're moving along and getting you through the day, getting your day started, getting you some tickets, too. Plenty of chances to win all kinds of stuff coming up. This hour, in just a little while, actually, we'll open the box office, try to get you those Almost Queen tickets. They're going to be live this Friday night. Park Stage in Freehold, the great outdoor stage right there in Freehold, Jersey. And Almost Queen is just such a cool act to watch do those renditions of classic Queen tunes. And they play some deeper Queen cuts as well, which is really kind of neat if you're a big fan of Queen music. I was just checking this out that, you know how the world's pretty much obsessed with AI now. It's like whether you're all about using it or just scared of it or have a negative response to it, whatever. It's just use, discuss, all of it. And now one company is actually betting big on being human, which is a unique take. It's an accounting company, Ernst & Young. They're handing out up to $100 million in bonuses to their employees who show off skills that robots can't easily replicate. How neat is that? You know, stuff they can't do, like good judgment, critical thinking, creativity, stuff of that nature. So employees there can earn anything from a few hundred bucks to as much as $25,000 if they make a big standout kind of contribution to the company. And that's off the heels of other companies realizing that while AI can crunch numbers and write reports and do things like that, it still takes humans to make smart decisions. You know, humans can solve problems and actually connect with people. If I was AI, you'd know. Not that you necessarily connect with me just as is being human. I wouldn't say I'm that talented, but if I was AI, I'd sound even worse than I do right now, and who wants that? That's really bad.
1: On the Parkway, northbound delays at exit 145 up toward 148 and 150. Jersey Turnpike, pretty good. Route 18, not too good. Southbound by the Turnpike at New Brunswick. That's construction. Only one lane is open there, only the far left lane. And at Lafayette, Route 94 closed by the Sussex Votech. That's all because of down wires. Classes start tomorrow, but if you work there, you'll have some troubles getting in and out of the Votech at this hour on 94. 15 with the new construction pattern slowing you down by Beaver Run Road. Hudson River Crossing is about 15 to 20, Lincoln and Holland and George Washington Bridge. That's your total traffic update. I'm Bob Williams.
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0: And what that means, it means it's time to get up. If you're not ready for your Wednesday, let's get you there. It's Alice in Chains. Get moving, man in the box at DHA. Good morning.

0: Trop Wednesday edition. We're rolling along here. 105.5 WDHA. Get you some tickets for Almost Queen for this Friday night show at Park Stage in Freehold. Doing that in just moments. I was reading about this, development that scientists in China are claiming that they've come up with. It's a self-exercising muscle graft. So basically, it's designed to be injected under your skin, and it's called a myograft. And you're thinking, well, what's that going to do? Well, what I said, self-exercise. So they injected it into aging and obese mice to test it out, and they improved whole body muscle mass and function and even metabolic and regenerative outcomes, meaning the mice had improved, stronger muscles, built more muscle, was more defined, all of that. And they say that, it could work on humans. We're years away from it actually being used on humans, but they're going to be testing stuff out and hopefully getting it there one day. How crazy would that be? You get this muscle graft, like someone like me, like I wouldn't have to go to the gym. I could continue eating my pizza every night, and I don't have huge biceps, I guess. Oh, wow. Maybe walk around with six-pack abs. It didn't say in this article what type, which muscles in particular. The abs are muscles. Wow. Now I'm very excited. Very excited. I'm jealous of these mice who had that injected. DHA Road Watch now.
1: On the Parkway northbound, delays at exit 145 up toward 148 and 150. Jersey Turnpike, pretty good. Route 18, not too good. Southbound by the Turnpike at New Brunswick. That's construction. Only one lane is open there, only the far left lane. And at Lafayette, Route 94 closed by the Sussex Votech. That's all because of down wires. Classes start tomorrow, but if you work there, you'll have some troubles getting in and out of the Votech at this hour on 94. 15 with the new construction pattern slowing you down by Beaver Run Road. Hudson River Crossing is about 15 to 20, Lincoln and Holland and George Washington Bridge. That's your total traffic update. I'm Bob Williams.
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5: It's the Rock of New Jersey morning mic drop time. 105.5 WDHA. We are rocking until 10 a.m. with the morning mic drop, giving you plenty of chances to win all sorts of tickets from the New York Renaissance Fair to the Villain Arts Tattoo Festival at the Meadowlands. And in just a few, I'm going to open the box office to start things off with Almost Queen tickets. They're playing live at Park Stage in Freehold this Friday night. We'll get you in. Now Nirvana, DHA.

Yeah. Greta Van Fleet, 105.5 WDHA. Morning mic drop. It is Wednesday morning. Hump day, baby. We're here. And we're hooking you up with some tickets. Want to do some now? I say it's time, right? We got plenty to get to. We got to start moving things along. So let's get to it. Almost Queen is coming this Friday night to a really cool place, too. Park Stage, right in Freehold. It's a cool outdoor venue, which is nice. Yeah, this Friday, September 4th, Almost Queen doing your Queen favorites. And they do them so well, too. They play some deep Queen cuts. They play all those big, huge Queen hits. And if you'd like to go for free, I'll get you a pair of tickets. Just give me a shout right now at 973-292-1055. And we'll get you into the show. Again, Almost Queen this Friday night, Park Stage in Freehold. Give me a shout. Alice Cooper now at DHA. And good luck.

0: It's Alice Cooper on the Rock of New Jersey, 105.5 WDHA. Morning Mic Drop is underway, and we're going to the phones now for these Almost Queen tickets. Good morning, DHA.
1: Hi, good morning.
0: How's it going?
1: All right. Am I the right caller for the tickets?
0: It depends. What's your name?
1: My name is Mark.
0: I was looking for a Mark. Yeah, you're my random caller, man.
1: Oh, wow. That's awesome.
0: Yeah. They're pretty cool, man. I've seen Almost Queen, and I got to tell you, they sound just amazing. As close as you can get to actually watching Queen, you know?
1: Right, right. Yeah, I've heard about them. I've been wanting to see them, and wow, I can't believe this.
0: Yeah, you're going to love it, man. And it's just a couple days away, so you don't have to wait long. Mark, where are you from?
1: Flanders, New Jersey.
0: Well, congratulations. You're going to the show. Hooking you up with tickets. You can also get them at Ticketmaster.com. Again, the show is Almost Queen at Park Stage in Freehold this Friday night, September 4th. Get there and just enjoy all that Queen music, man. What material they have, right? Crazy, crazy stuff. Hey, plenty in store for you this morning still to win, from New York Renaissance Fair tickets to a chance to check out the Villain Arts Tattoo Festival, which is coming up too. Lots of stuff on the way right now at the DHA Road Watch.
2: On Route 80 eastbound side, watch for delays at exit 28 down to exit 35. A lot of traffic this morning, a lot more traffic on the roads today and this week, with the schools getting back in session one by one. A lot of traffic at the cross streets at Roxbury and Randolph for sure, and along Route 46 down by Morris Knowles High School at Franklin Avenue. There's also a crash reported on Route 10 eastbound in toward Route 53 before you get to Morris Plains. George Washington Bridge with a 25-minute delay, Lincoln 15, Holland Tunnel 15 to 20, and Route 94 closed by the Sussex Votech because of down power cables. And that's your total traffic update. I'm Bob Williams.
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3: 7:52, we're at 66. Time and Temp is brought to you by RWJ Barnabas Health. Mike Anthony on the morning mic drop. And coming up next hour, chances to win a couple different things, different opportunities up for grabs, like tickets to check out the Villain Arts 3rd Annual Meadowlands Tattoo Art Festival. It's a cool experience, man. There's 800 of the world's best artists you can actually get tattooed by. See live human suspension. There's sword swallowers and contortionists and all the latest trends, of course, in tattoos. Man, what a fun time. It's this weekend, actually. Taking place September 5th through the 7th, Saturday through Monday, at the Meadowlands Convention Center. Going to hook you up with a chance to win a 4-pack of passes. On the way next hour from DHA. Right now, a band that I've been waiting for this show to come. I've been mentioning this for quite some time. Social Distortion going to be live this Saturday at Stone Pony Summer Stage. What a fun time it's going to be. The Descendants are also on the bill. Legendary punk band. Here's Social D with their latest. It's tonight at DHA.

0: tonight, 105.5 WDHA. Man, that's good stuff. That is really good stuff. That's from their latest album, by the way. Maybe you've checked it out. Born to Kill came out back in, was that May? Wow. Feels like just a few weeks back. But yeah, it was sometime in May, I think early May. And really cool record. It's their first full-length record they put out in 15 years. Really, really great band. Mike Ness is the front man, just a legendary kind of punk rocker, if you will, and really cool dude. So yeah, check that record out if you have not yet. Born to Kill, available now. DHA Roadwatch, let's take a listen.
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2: On Route 80 eastbound side, watch for delays at exit 28 down to exit 35. A lot of traffic this morning, a lot more traffic on the roads today and this week with the schools getting back in session one by one. A lot of traffic at the cross streets at Roxbury and Randolph for sure, and along Route 46 down by Morris Knowles High School at Franklin Avenue. There's also a crash reported on Route 10 eastbound in toward Route 53 before you get to Morris Plains. George Washington Bridge with a 25-minute delay, Lincoln 15, Holland Tunnel 15 to 20, and Route 94 closed by the Sussex Votech because of down power cables. And that's your total traffic update. I'm Bob Williams.
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0: DMB Dave Matthews Band, 105.5 WDAJ. Morning mic drop rolls along here Wednesday morning. It's Mike, Anthony, and yes, we got plenty of chances to win some cool prizes on the way this hour. A little later, we'll get you hooked up with New York Renaissance Fair tickets. And in just a little bit, we'll open the box office and get you in for a very cool festival going on. Villain Arts' third annual Meadowlands Tattoo Arts Festival this weekend, Saturday through Monday, right at the Meadowlands Convention Center. Maybe get yourself a new tattoo. Maybe just go and watch and find out what it's all about. They got plenty in store and going on. It's going to be a really cool time. Hey, WDHA music news. Mexican trio The Warning. Those super talented young ladies are going to be performing at halftime of the NFL's Mexico City game that's taking place between the Minnesota Vikings and San Francisco 49ers. That happens November 22nd. Pretty cool. You can watch some football, which is always fun, and get a little Warning action. They always sound great. Also, Seven Dust drummer Morgan Rose, fantastic drummer and just really exciting to watch. He's teamed up with that website Drumeo for a video where he talks about playing various songs in their catalog and actually plays through some of it. It's available for you to watch on YouTube. And the St. Louis Blues are going to hold an Ozzy Osbourne tribute night December 2nd during their game against the Pittsburgh Penguins. Pretty neat. The first 10,000 fans are going to receive an Ozzy bobblehead. I want that thing. Ozzy has been linked with the Blues for decades due to a 1984 mugshot of him in a Blues jersey after he was arrested for public intoxication in Memphis. So, got to hand out that bobblehead to honor Ozzy. Pretty cool stuff. DHA Road Watch, let's give a listen.
1: Big delays on the New Jersey Turnpike, Newark Bay Extension over by Jersey City. Looks like there's a crash on the westbound side and maybe one eastbound between exits 14 and 14A. Big backups there both ways. Skyway or truck route 1 and 9 are better. Morris County, Route 80, eastbound side slowing down. Looks like an accident in toward the Rockaway Mall by Route 15. And Route 10, eastbound side, we mentioned an earlier accident down by Route 53 past Franklin Road. Traffic still slow there and a lot of extra traffic on the roads. People getting back to work and school before Labor Day. And 94 is still a mess up by the Votech. That opens tomorrow, but the road is closed because of down wires at Lafayette. That's your total traffic update. I'm Bob Williams.
0: Welcome. Get hooked up with some tickets to go this weekend. Here's Hendrix.

Rival Sons on the Rock of New Jersey, 105.5 WDHA. Morning Mic Drop moves along here Wednesday as we get things going. And let's hook you up with some more tickets. Lots of winning this morning. I like it. I like it. The Villain Arts 3rd Annual Meadowlands Tattoo Arts Festival is this weekend. It's Saturday, this Saturday, September 5th, through Monday, Labor Day, September 7th. And it's at the Meadowlands Convention Center. Now, this thing is just incredible. Tattoo artists from all around the world, like the best tattoo artists, 800 of them. You can get tattooed yourself. You can come see what they're all about. You can check out live human suspension and contortionists and sword swallowers. And of course, as I mentioned, tattoos, all the latest trends that are going on in tattoos. Yeah, come on by and check out everything that's going on there for the weekend. VillainArts.com. And that's where you can get your tickets and kind of check out a full listing of what will be taking place. But if you want some free tickets, I'll actually give you a 4-pack of passes right now just for being a random caller. 973-292-1055. Call me now. Random caller gets a 4-pack for the Tattoo Arts Festival, the Villain Arts 3rd Annual Meadowlands Tattoo Arts Festival. Give me a shout and good luck. We got Foreigner now in the Rock of New Jersey, DHA.

0: Marner, 105.5 WDHA, getting you some Tattoo Festival tickets. Going to be a good time this weekend. Let's head over here to the phones. Get a random caller. Good morning, DHA. No? Nobody there? Let's try again. I'll eventually get somebody. Good morning, DHA. Hello.
1: Hi.
0: Hi, who's this?
1: This is Rebecca.
0: Hey, Rebecca. You're my random caller.
1: Oh, that's awesome.
0: Yeah, Tattoo Festival going on this weekend. Are you? Do you have tattoos? Are you into them?
1: I don't, but my kids do, and they'll be super excited.
0: There you go. That's what it's all about. Yeah, it's not just tattoos. You get to watch all this crazy stuff going on. Sword swallowers and contortionists and all kinds of different acts. So it'll be a lot of fun.
1: Awesome.
0: Where are you from?
1: Flanders.
0: Nice. Well, you got yourself a 4-pack of passes from DHA. Again, it's the Villain Arts 3rd Annual Meadowlands Tattoo Arts Festival this weekend. You got to go. You got to check it out, man. Check out villainarts.com. All the information is there, and you can grab your tickets that way as well. Another chance to win coming up on the Morning Mic Drop tomorrow. We'll get you in. DHA Road Watch now.
2: On Route 1, northbound side, very slow by Route 18. That's a crash being cleared. 78 westbound delays. Left lane is out. Local lanes out by exit 50 at Union with an accident. Eastbound 80, very slow in and out of the Rockaway Mall to an eastbound accident. And the turnpike's got a big backup. Westbound side, 78, New Jersey Turnpike, Newark Bay Extension by exit 14A with a crash. Two lanes are blocked. Eastbound has got some heavy-duty rubbernecking. That's your total traffic update. I'm Bob Williams. Well,
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5: It's the Morning Mic Drop, 105.5 WDHA. Jumping back into the tunes and getting you set to get some tickets for the New York Renaissance Fair in Tuxedo, New York. It's already underway. It goes through October 4th. That's going to be your last chance to check it out. I'll have your tickets coming up in just a few. First up, REM on the Rock of New Jersey, DHA.

5 WDHA morning mic drop. We are rolling through this Wednesday. Hey, you know what's going on right now? The New York Renaissance Fair. Not at this exact moment, but it's underway and it goes through October 4th. If you've been, it's always fun to go back because it's just kind of different each time. You know, there's all kinds of costumed performers and people who go just to get dressed up and have a good time out. There's jousting and comedy shows and music and food and drink. I mean, it's a great fun time out. And you're going to love it if you've never been before. Renfair.com. If you want to pick up tickets, maybe find out a little more information. Or just give me a shout right now and get hooked up with a free pair of tickets. And you can go and just enjoy yourself. 973-292-1055. New York Renaissance Fair. Let's do it. Let's get you there. From DHA, here's Van Halen now on the Rock of New Jersey.

0: Van Halen, 105.5 WDHA. Headed to the phones. New York Renaissance Fair tickets up for grabs. DHA, hello.
1: Yeah, I was calling about the tickets.
0: Yeah, who's this?
1: Pete.
0: Hey, Pete, you got through somehow, man. You're my random caller.
1: Yeah, I appreciate that.
0: You got it. You got it. Have you been to the Renaissance Fair ever?
1: A long time ago.
0: Yeah, it's a good time.
1: Oh, yeah.
0: You ready to have one of those giant turkey legs while you watch some jousting?
1: Yeah, maybe do on the pub tour.
0: Why not, man? Take advantage. Yeah, definitely. Lots to do. Where are you from, by the way?
1: Sparta.
0: All right, congrats.
1: All right.
0: Cool stuff. Pete is headed there, and I want you to check it out, too. If you've been before or never been before, always good to go back and check it out. Renfair.com. You can pick up your tickets. Another chance coming up on the morning mic drop. Actually, the rest of this week, the next couple days. So we'll hopefully get you in, all right? So keep it locked here to DHA. More winning on the way. Mike Campbell and the Dirty Knobs coming to the town hall in the city at the end of this month. I got tickets a little later this morning to get in for free to that. I don't know if you've been following the baseball season, but it's been an interesting one. Playoffs don't start till the end of this month. So, of course, still plenty of time to get to the ballpark before the end of the season. And it's funny because these lists usually come out in the beginning of the season where they talk about different, you know, high-end grub you can or unique food that you can get at the different ballparks. But I was just online checking out some baseball stats, and I stumbled upon this article that was posted just the other day. And it talked about some of the crazy things that they have at all these different stadiums. As we all know, and sometimes it gets like really, really just out there. And you're like, well, why are they serving this there? But it sounds cool. Like if you check out the Miami Marlins, you can get a machete. It's a 2-foot-long carne asada and cheese quesadilla seasoned with pepper sauce and salsa verde and served with its very own custom carrying case. You definitely need that when you go to a baseball game. Chicken and churros. Chicago Cubs are serving that up. Crispy fried chicken thighs along with churros, ancho syrup, and fresh strawberries. And of course, it's not watching a baseball game if you're not checking out the Houston Astros as you eat brisket donuts. That's 2 fat-fried brisket donuts served with barbecue sauce and mac and cheese. That is the true American pastime. DHA for Road Watch now.
2: Route 1, northbound side, very slow coming up toward the Garden State Parkway at Ford Avenue with a crash. You're backed up well past the Menlo Park Mall. Route 1, 30 southbound, that's closed at North Brunswick. Just south of Route 1, down to Adams Lane with a crash. Stay with Route 1. And the Newark Bay extension of the Turnpike westbound, that's still a mess. Only the shoulder open by exit 14A with a crash. Eastbound, super slow rubbernecking out of Newark. Stay with the Skyway or truck route 109. Hudson River crossings, heaviest is about 20 minutes at the George Washington Bridge. Lincoln and Holland tunnels a little bit better, and at Lafayette, still the closure of 94 by the Votech because of down wires, and 15 very slow to the construction zone by Meadows Road. That's your total traffic update. I'm Bob Williams.
3: They say there is a wondrous village not far from here as the dragon flies.

0: They say there is a wondrous village not far from here, as the dragon flies, where spectacle abounds and 16th century nobles, knights, artisans, and winsome wenches await you at a magical lakeside setting where celebrations are like nowhere else in all the land. 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

0: The Clash, 105.5 WDHA. Morning mic drop. Welcome to Wednesday. Here we are, right in the middle of the work week. Hump day upon us, and you're probably counting down the days to this weekend. I say probably because there's a good chance that you have off Monday. Heck, you might even have a shorter day on Friday and have this massive Labor Day weekend upon you. And that's always such a nice feeling, right? You have something to look forward to like that. And even if you don't have plans, even if you're like, well, I'm just going to be sitting around doing nothing. You know what? At least you're not working hard. Doing a little nothing every now and again. It's just so rewarding. So rewarding. You know what else is rewarding? Sneakers that have pickle juice. I don't know. It was an odd transition, wasn't it? I see this pickle flavor stuff and pickle juice like everywhere lately. I don't know if you've noticed that, but like plenty of foods now mention like a pickle flavor, and there's drinks that have pickle juice or pickle flavor. And I'm like, what's the deal? Like, pickles are great, don't get me wrong, but I don't need pickled everything. Now the flavor is apparently coming to sneakers, if you could call it a flavor. Nike has just announced the Nike ACG Pickle Juice, which, besides being built for long-distance rugged terrain, as they describe them, they've got a midsole that's designed to resemble the shape of a pickle. Why, you know, I don't know if you're a sneakerhead, someone who loves shoes, if you're a runner or go out on hikes or what have you and you need some nice shoes, don't know why you would need the midsole to look like a pickle. But nevertheless, the color of the midsole is a specific type of green that will automatically make you think pickle. If you want to check them out, again, they're Nikes and they're ACG Pickle Juice. They're coming out late next year. I'm excited for them. I don't know about you. Pickle juice sneakers, we all need them. DHA Road Watch.
1: Route 1, northbound side, very slow coming up toward the Garden State Parkway at Ford Avenue with a crash. You're backed up well past the Menlo Park Mall. Route 1, 30 southbound, that's closed at North Brunswick. Just south of Route 1, down to Adams Lane with a crash. Stay with Route 1. And the Newark Bay extension of the Turnpike westbound, that's still a mess. Only the shoulder open by exit 14A with a crash. Eastbound, super slow rubbernecking out of Newark. Stay with the Skyway or truck route 109. Hudson River Crossings, heaviest is about 20 minutes at the George Washington Bridge. Lincoln and Holland tunnels a little bit better, and at Lafayette, still the closure of 94 by the Votech because of down wires, and 15 very slow to the construction zone by Meadows Road. That's your total traffic update. I'm Bob Williams.
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3: 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It's the Morning Mic Drop with Mike Anthony. No time machines or portals to a different timeline necessary. We're headed back to a kick-ass decade of rock. 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
0: Yeah, let's fire up this block of 90s tunes. Got an email earlier this morning from Suzanne in Denville, who mentioned, I think you may have played this one before for your 90s and 9 feature, but I really love you too, and it was a very interesting sounding one from the band back in the 90s, and the song she was referring to was actually kind of from the sessions for their Zooropa album, which came out in 93. It's an interesting song. It has a very unique U2 sound. It was featured on the soundtrack to Batman Forever. That's the one, that was the one with Kilmer, right? Yeah, Val Kilmer as Batman. One of the ones that most of us don't care about, but nonetheless, it was on the soundtrack, and it's a cool tune. It's Hold Me, Thrill Me, Kiss Me, Kill Me, U2, as we kick off the 90s at 9 at 105.5 WDAA.

0: 105.5 WDHA, end of the 90s at 9 this morning. Dave Matthews Band closes us out. Such a fun band to watch live. They're doing a small fall tour, really, really short one, actually. A few dates, and actually two of the dates at the Garden, Madison Square Garden, right here in New York City. And November 12th and 13th, you can check out Ticketmaster.com, see what's available. Just so cool to watch live. I don't know if you've ever seen Dave and the band do a live gig. I've gone with friends who weren't big fans. And I was like, oh, just wait, you'll be blown away. And they're like, I'm not going to be blown away. I'm not like, you know, not a huge fan of the music or anything. Like, what am I going to be blown away by? And I'll tell you what, afterwards, they couldn't stop raving about it. Just because if you're a fan of musicianship and talent in regards to playing style and all of that, I mean, you have to admit, they're phenomenal. From the drumming to the guitar work to the horns, to just everything. It's great to watch. So definitely check them out if you get a chance. Again, Ticketmaster.com is where you can pick up your tickets.
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10: Weather. We're getting a mostly cloudy Wednesday, but maybe some rain too. Unfortunately, throughout the afternoon, there's a good chance. Otherwise, high of 74 and right now still at 66 at the WDHA Miller Lite Studio. Billy Eichner.

0: Gage the Elephant, that is a cool one called Beaches in Tennessee, 105.5 WDHA, which brings us to the end of the morning mic drop. Thanks a lot for hanging this morning with me, Mike Anthony. It has been a lot of fun, as it always is, and I'm out of here. Rob Acampora taking over next. He's got the DHA coffee break right at about 10:45 for you. And then tomorrow, I'm back starting at 6 a.m., and I'm giving you plenty of chances to win again. All sorts of great tickets going to be up for grabs, so join me tomorrow morning. We'll have some more fun together, but have a great Wednesday. Talk to you soon.
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0: The Foo Fighters, There's Window at 105.5 WDHA, The Rock in New Jersey. Very good morning. I'm Rob Acampora here in the Corona Extra Studios. We got the coffee break coming up later this hour. We will salute you, the working person, with a great song that kind of sums up the feeling of some of your, well, let's say people you have to work for. And we'll talk a little bit more about what Labor Day is all about here on WDHA. No, it's not the end of summer.
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0: Cloudy and cool today, only getting into the low 70s. We'll have clouds tomorrow morning. We'll see the sunshine by the afternoon, warm up into the low 80s. And that sets up Friday through Labor Day with a good stretch of weather, more sun than clouds, and we should just be over 80 degrees all 4 days. We've got Billy Squire, The Offspring, and The Pretty Reckless after Joe Walsh here on WDHA.

0: This, they're pretty reckless when I wake up here at 105.5 WDHA, the Rock of New Jersey. Now, Labor Day is coming up on Monday, but not every country across the world is celebrating Labor Day on the same day. I'll explain the traditions of Labor Day globally and give you a song that I think will get you going a little bit on this work day as we salute you here at WDHA.
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15: The DHA Coffee Break.
16: Ah, yeah, we're counting down to Monday. 3-day weekend. Yeah, last official days. Yeah, I don't want to hear about the summer thing. But it's you, the working person, to get saluted on Labor Day. Now, parts of the globe, they're going to look at Monday and go, yeah, it's Monday. It's September 7th. What's your point? Labor Day is celebrated across the globe, but it's done in different ways depending on which part of the globe you're at. Some people call it International Workers' Day, and some do call it Labor Day. But the choice of celebration has been mostly May 1st for much of the globe. Now, why May 1st? Well, there's two reasons behind it. Back in 1886 on May 1st, there was this thing called the Haymarket Affair. Now, during this, you had people demonstrating, demanding for 8-hour days as opposed to the 12-hour work days that they were experiencing back in the day. Now, another part of the globe went along with the Catholic Church when they dedicated May 1st to St. Joseph the Worker. St. Joseph is now the patron saint of workers and craftsmen. So May 1st, I'd say much of the globe, about almost 100 countries, celebrated on that day. We will celebrate like we do with our brethren in Canada, the first Monday of every September. And here on the coffee break, let's do it this way. Every time when I get home from work, I feel so frustrated. The boss is a jerk. Yeah, hopefully this will get you going a little bit. Todd Rundgren, let's bang the drum all day. I'm the coffee break. 105.

78 years young, he's still touring. As a matter of fact, he was in Red Bank at the Count Basie Theater on August 12th. Todd Rundgren here on The Coffee Break, 105.5 WDHA, The Rock in New Jersey. Join me right around this time tomorrow. We'll give you another song that salutes you, the working person here at WDHA. Ozzy, The Stones, and Metallica coming up in this Jersey Jam. We got Tom Petty, I Won't Back Down.

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0: There's Royal Blood with 10 over 10. That wraps up a Jersey Jam here at 105.5 WDHA, The Rock in New Jersey. If you're a Rush fan, you got to be happy about this news. The band has decided to extend the tour. They've had only four more dates, but still, they're extending the tour. Geddy Lee recently said, quote, "When we initially booked this tour, we didn't know how we would hold up with the rigors of the road." Now, he went on to say that we've given ourselves plenty of time to recover between performances, but have since found ourselves enjoying the experience enough to add more shows. Why not try to hit a few more of the cities that have always treated us so well? That's a great quote. And they've added Houston, St. Louis, Cincinnati, and Pittsburgh. They say they're going to add a few more dates before the year is over. No plans on doubling back here. Remember, they did their four nights at Madison Square Garden, but they did not play New Jersey. You can hold out a glimmer of hope that maybe, just maybe, I'll fire up some Rush during your lunch hour here at WDHA.
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0: Nickelback, their new one, Rattle the Cage, is here at 105.5 WDHA, The Rock in New Jersey. 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It doesn't happen as often as it used to. What band just reached 10 million on one of their songs? 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
0: It's your time and temp from RWJ Barnabas South as we're coming up on your lunchtime with you too, kicking off this next Jersey Jam. Yeah, we got clouds right around 70 degrees in Morris County.
9: Strap in. It's time to Jersey Jam on the Rock of New Jersey. WDHA.

Jersey Jam just underway at 105.5 WDHA. I'm going to go from one part of Van Halen to another part of Van Halen, from Alex and Eddie Van Halen to Wolfgang Van Halen, plus the new one from A Perfect Circle. Three Doors Down, It's Not My Time, is here at 105.5 WDHA.

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0: is a perfect circle to wrap up a Jersey Jam at 105.5 WDHA, The Rock of New Jersey. That is Starless. Thanks for being here. I'm Rob Acampora in the Corona Extra Studios. Platinum is the status that's given when 1 million copies of an album or a single are sold. When you hit diamond status, you've hit 10 million. Not many songs or albums these days get to the 10 million mark. But congratulations to System of a Down. They got diamond certified a few days ago for their song Chop Suey. 10 million. That's mind-blowing. That's an incredible accomplishment for any band in any format. And by the way, Chop Suey also passed 2 billion lifetime streams back in May. Congratulations to the band.
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5: You may shoot me for what I'm about to say. It kind of feels like fall today. How dare I say that? But it is cloudy. It's the low 70s. You know, if you were getting this weather in late October, you'd be like, oh, this is a nice day. Well, the clouds linger into tomorrow afternoon, but we will see some sunshine later tomorrow afternoon and get into the mid-80s. And then by Friday, make sure sunshine and clouds sting in the mid-80s.
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0: Daniela, Paulina, and Alejandra, they are the sisters of The Warning, and that is Kerosene here at 105.5 WDHA, The Rock of New Jersey. The ladies have been doing some stuff for the NFL over the last couple of years. As a matter of fact, during one of the NFL drafts of the last couple of seasons, they appeared in the fourth round announcing one of the picks. And now they get another thing they're doing with the NFL. When the 49ers and the Vikings come to Mexico City for their Sunday night game on November 22nd, the halftime show will feature The Warning. And let's hope they get some time on television. These girls rock.
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3: 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REM kicking off the next Jersey Jam. Yeah, we got the clouds and much of North Jersey is right around 70 degrees.
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Jersey Jam underway at 105.5 WDHA. I did promise earlier some Rush, so I'm going to try to get that on, along with ZZ Top and Pearl Jam, Green Day and Holiday here at 105.5 WDHA, the Rock of New Jersey.

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0: Stone Pony Summer Stage in Asbury Park. Social Distortion this weekend. That is tonight. Their new one at 105.5 WDHA, The Rock in New Jersey. Think about this. The options you have for concerts this weekend range from Breaking Benjamin over at the PNC Bank Arts Center, Social Distortion at the Stone Pony Summer Stage in Asbury Park. Up at SI Stadium, you got Iron Maiden. And if you're a fan of Queen, Almost Queen is a part of the new park stage in Freehold that opened up earlier this summer. And you get tickets for Almost Queen through Ticketmaster.com. Now, if you are listening tomorrow morning with Mike Anthony right around 6 o'clock when he's first getting started, you can get hooked up with a pair of tickets for Almost Queen at the park stage from WDHA.
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9: 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Only one winner per household will be accepted in our contest. For purposes of this contest, households shall mean all persons residing at or claiming as their principal residence any single occupancy dwelling or unit in a multiple occupancy dwelling. No person is eligible to participate in our contest who has won any prize from WDHA with a value of $25 or greater within the 30-day period to the start date of the next contest. Each winner in our contest must claim his or her prize in person at the offices of WDHA within 30 days of the end of the contest. Prizes not claimed within such 30-day period will be forfeited. Each winner of our contest must provide a social security number for tax reporting purposes and will be responsible for the payment for any federal, state, or local taxes in conjunction with the award or use of the prize. Each contest winner must sign an agreement releasing WDHA and the contest sponsors from liability in connection with the operation of the contest and the award and use of the prize, and giving WDHA and the contest sponsors the right to use the contest winner's name, likeness, voice, and biographical information and recorded comments in connection with the advertising and promotion of the contest and WDHA and its sponsors and their business. Any dispute or controversy arising out of or in connection with the administering of our contest shall be resolved by the management of WDHA, whose decisions are final and binding. Failure to conform to all contest rules or fraud on a contest participant will result in the disqualification of such contest participant. WDHA is not responsible for the failure of any telecommunication system or part thereof for lost, late, or misdirected contest entries, whether transmitted by mail, telephone, or via the internet. WDHA contest rules are available at our studios at 78 Veronica Avenue, Somerset, New Jersey.
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0: I think we'll top off at about 73 today, no more. The clouds that we have will give way to sunshine tomorrow afternoon. We'll creep toward the middle 80s. Middle 80s again by Friday with sunshine. Saturday, Sunday, and Labor Day, we're looking at sunshine. We should be right around 80.
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0: There's the Pretty Reckless here at 105.5 WDHA, The Rock in New Jersey. You will see them opening for AC/DC if you're going to that show later this month over at MetLife Stadium. I'm Rob Acampora. You hear a lot about the New York Ren Faire here at WDHA, but we don't talk enough about mead because I think that's like the official drink of the New York Ren Faire. Now, if you're over 21 and you want to get basically fermented honey, which turns into this drink known as mead, and they got different flavors that they're offering. One of them is like a nectar punk lemonade cider made as mead, or their mango sorbet mead. Yeah, there's definitely a sweetness to it. It's a bit of an acquired taste, but I'm telling you, if you taste it, you will get hooked on it. And also, while you're at the New York Ren Faire, pork chop on a stick, the pickle on a stick, having your own turkey drumstick in your hand as you're walking through and watching the jousting and the magic axe and the sword swallowing, all the other things that go on at New York Ren Faire. Go to renfaire.com and find out more about this. And don't forget, you can get hooked up with a pair of tickets tomorrow morning from Mike Anthony to be there one weekend before October 4th here at WDHA. Open all 3 days this weekend.
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14: 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As we're getting closer to 2 o'clock, Guns N' Roses kicking off this next Jersey Jam. Yeah, it's cloudy. It's in the low 70s in Middlesex County.
13: A 40-minute Jersey Jam sounds like this. WDHA.
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0: Mr. Zach Wild with his band Black Label Society. That's Name and Blood. That wraps up a Jersey Jam. Here at 105.5 WDHA, The Rock in New Jersey. 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
0: After this cloudy kind of day, it gets better because tomorrow we'll see sunshine in the afternoon, get toward the middle 80s, and then we get to Friday toward the middle 80s with sunshine, and your three-day weekend looks like sunshine all through the weekend and right around 80 degrees. AC/DC, Nirvana, and U2 coming up after the Stones here at 105.5 WDHA.

0: The new one from U2, that is Street of Dreams here at 105.5 WDHA, The Rock in New Jersey. I'm Rob Akinpura. I got to step aside because Scotty B is going to get you through the rest of this afternoon. His Jersey Jam that's coming up will feature Skinner, Van Halen, and throw in Oasis's Wonderwall as well from 105.5 WDHA, The Rock in New Jersey. Let's make it a point to spend some quality time together starting at 10 a.m. tomorrow morning. In the meantime, you're getting over the hump on this hump day. We can almost start to see the weekend just in the distance.
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3: 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We got Aerosmith to kick off the next Jersey Jam. Yeah, we got a cloudy day and much of North Jersey is in the low 70s.
2: 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It's a 40-minute Jersey Jam on WDHA.

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1: 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Hey, and bring some snacks for our road trip. 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

0: Ryan Fallon with the Absolute Perfect Anthem. Not bad for New Jersey on 105.5 DHA. Brian gets the vibe of the Garden State. Why? Because he's from here. Good stuff. Happy Hump Day, Jersey. We are now in the 3 o'clock hour. I'm the Southern Fried Maniac, Scotty B, taking the wheel to drive you through the rest of your afternoon. Whether you're grinding it out in Morristown, cruising down Route 287, or crossing the bridge into Staten Island, keeping cranked up to 11. I have an absolute monster of a show lined up for you this afternoon with brand new DHA rock and plenty of the classic riffs to get you home.
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0: More nasty weather, 80% chance of rain with gusty winds tonight with lows around 70. Tomorrow, now, we'll have some morning clouds, partly cloudy in the afternoon, highs in the 80s. We're in the 70s at the DHA Miller Lite Studio in Somerset.

0: 105.5 DHA. If you're looking for a good time today, I just come across a new annual study that ranked all 50 states by how fun they are based on stuff to do. California snagged the number one spot, but our neighbors in New York actually cracked the top five. Apparently, the judges love the vibe over there. Meanwhile, New Jersey didn't even make the top 10. Now, I don't know who they pulled, but their idea of California fun must be sitting in a 12-lane gridlock on the freeway. I'll take a Jersey diner and some Killer Rock over that any day. At least we aren't West Virginia. They officially ranked dead last at the most boring state in America. Yee-haw!
1: Total traffic, checking if there's actually any kind of early rush for Labor Day weekend. Well, you've got 78 pretty solid on the westbound side of 78 coming out of exit 29. So that's going to be tough for the westbound ride right now, and that'll go out through exit 26. Travels on 22 eastbound by Rock Avenue North Plainfield. You do have your traffic, of course, in Lafayette, where 15 has the new construction layout. Southbound side, Meadows Road. If you're northbound, you'll be affected as well by the construction. And then you've got your traffic on Route 1 in Edison, northbound by Grandview Avenue. That was an accident. 80 westbounders, if you're going through Saddlebrook at exit 62, taking 15, 20 minutes. And 80 westbound exit 42, right lane is blocked off with an accident. I'm Christina Lang, and that's a look at your total traffic update.
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0: I love that band. It's Cage the Elephant with their brand new track, Beaches in Tennessee, on 105.5 DAJ. Frontman Matt Schultz actually directed the basketball court music video for that one himself. Beaches in Tennessee debuted at number one on the Billboard Mainstream Rock Charts. I'm the Southern Fried Maniac, Scotty B, and if you can't get enough of their garage rock swagger, the band is in the studio putting the finishing touches on a brand new album, and rumors are swirling that a winter tour announcement is dropping as early as next week. As soon as DHA finds out, we'll have those tour dates the second they go live.
1: Total traffic to Route 78, where if you're going westbound by exit 29, that is going to be backed up, and 287 southbound and 278. There we had delays. An accident was the reason. You've got a lot of traffic in Newark, by the way. There was reports of a train hitting a tractor trailer on Doremus Avenue, right around Delaney Hall, northbound by Wilson Avenue. So that area is going to be a little tight in the industrial area. Travels on 24 in Hanover, 287 through Columbia Turnpike, and then you've got 15 Lafayette. Southbound, the new construction layout, be careful by Meadows Road. And that's a look at your total traffic update. I'm Christina Lang.
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0: 80% chance of rain tonight with gusty winds, lows around 70. Clouds tomorrow morning, partly cloudy afternoon, highs in the 80s. We're in the 70s right now at the DHA Miller Lite Studio in Somerset.

0: Nickelback featuring John 5 tearing it up with the new track Rattle the Cage on 105.5 DHA. Speaking of weirdos who belong behind actual cages, let's check in on California. The serial offender named Kalise Crowder, you may or may not remember this guy. He just got locked up again in Glendale, California. This guy's entire criminal resume consists of sneaking up behind unsuspecting women in stores and aggressively sniffing their backsides. And I'm not making this up. He's been caught at Marshall's, Nordstrom's, and even Barnes & Noble, where he claimed he was just tying his shoes. Now, that's when I discovered him, because it made it on the news for the Barnes & Noble sniff-off. Ladies, if a guy is tying a sneaker with his nose on your denim, run!
1: Total traffic going into Parsippany to Route 46, where westbounders, you've got an accident. So if you're just beyond Edwards Road on 46 and trying to make your way westbound into the old Bloomfield Avenue area and out through Beverwick, that's all tied up. 280, not a real great ride westbound. Coming out of Eisenhower Parkway, stop and go right on into 80. Then your 80 traffic takes you time around the area of exit 38, 37, that's area, and then again going out through exit 35 and 34. 15, not only by Picatinny are you tough, but 15 in Lafayette, new road layout, southbound side by Meadows Road. I'm Christina Lang, and that's a look at your total traffic update.
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0: Time and temp from RWJ Barnabas Health. 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

0: That's a new track from A Perfect Circle, Starless, on 105.5 DHA. If you're feeling a little paranoid about Big Brother watching you today, your wardrobe might be the ultimate fix. A German designer just created an abstract digital camouflage Hawaiian shirt that actually tricks artificial intelligence. So just think, you walk around looking like Magnum P.I. The pattern completely confuses AI-powered surveillance cameras, making you totally invisible to them. It's basically a futuristic invisible cloak for your next backyard barbecue. The catch is that AI keeps learning, so this fashion hack won't hide you forever. But hey, enjoy it while it lasts, even if you look like a walking glitch.
1: Total traffic getting you on 280 eastbound, new road going down through exit 4. Stop and go with construction. Westbound 280, great. But once you get onto Route 80, those local lanes, they were tough coming off of 280 once you get over near 287. That's the heaviest portion. 287 northbound, right around 80, that'll take time. And you do have your 287 traffic if you're going on the southbound side near exit 35, near South Street. There's traffic on Route 10, westbounders by Route 53, and then 80 westbound from exit 47 going out through exit 30, probably taking you about 25 minutes at least. I'm Christina Lang, and that's a look at your total traffic update.
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0: 80% chance of rain tonight with gusty winds, lows around 70. Morning clouds, partly cloudy in the afternoon with highs in the 80s. Tomorrow, we're in the 70s right now at the DHA Miller Lite Studio.

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1: Total traffic to West Milford. We're Union Valley Road. There was an accident. We've got a closure both ways going through West Milford, and that is going to be by Gould Road. Wires are down in the roadway. 15 with that Lafayette issue southbound side of Meadows Road continues. Northbound construction as well. In Flanders, Pleasant Hill Road, that has construction. Got to tell you about Route 80 on the westbound side. We're looking at a 30-35 minute traffic delay from exit 47. If that's where you begin and you head out through exit 30, that's going to take about 35 minutes for the afternoon. And then on 80 eastbound, the local lanes had an accident by exit 63 that is now pushed over to the side of the roadway. Still a lot of eastbound 46 traffic going through Wayne and Totowa. That is going to be a backup for you. I'm Christina Lang, and that's a look at your total traffic update.
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0: musicians to amazing vocalists. 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

0: That's an absolute monster of a track. It's 10 over 10 from Royal Blood on 105.5 DHA. The UK rock duo is trading in the arena polish for pure, raw, distorted power. And man, it hits you right in the chest, and I love it. Royal Blood just officially announced that their highly anticipated fifth album, Dead Company, is locked to drop November 13th. They just played a secret set across the pond at the Reading Festival last weekend to dust off the cobwebs. And they say this new record is faster, heavier, and built entirely for the stage.
1: Total traffic along Route 80, where we had westbound problems by exit 37. So going through the Denville area, it's still going to be tough around that. Then you do have traffic going out through Route 15, going out through exit 30. These are all westbound delays. 15 by Picatinny, that's going to be tough. Don't forget about 15 and Lafayette with the ongoing construction by Meadows Road and the diversion and the new traffic pattern around that. 23 going up through Franklin northbound, that's going to be a tough ride for you as well. And we've got a little bit of traffic for your parkway that kind of lingers if you're going between exits 140 and 148, and that is going to be mostly on the northbound side. Turnpike did have a problem. Southbound New Jersey Turnpike by 13A, so passing Newark Airport, tied up. I'm Christina Lang, and that's a look at your total traffic update.
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0: More rain tonight, 80% chance of it. Gusty winds, lows around 70. Tomorrow, morning clouds, partly cloudy afternoon, highs in the 80s. 70s right now at the DHA Miller Lite Studio in Somerset.

0: 105.5 DHA, new DHA rock from U2, Street of Dreams. Puts a wrap on my hump day evening. I'm Scotty B, the Southern Fried Maniac. I'll meet you back here tomorrow at 3. Jimmy Steele, he is the real deal, and he's coming up next. Enjoy the rest of your hump day if you want to. Beef and chicken grease, I'm out of here.
1: Total traffic on Route 78 going through Basking Ridge. Well, going into the construction zone at the Overlook, there seems to be a heavy delay there going into the construction zone at the moment if you're westbound. Your ride on 24 going on the westbound side to 287 north is still slow, and there's been plenty of traffic still crawling along on 80 westbound through Denville. If you're around the area of exit 37 going into that and going out through exit 35, it's been a slow roll. 15 through the Picatinny area is going to be slow northbound. And then 15 in Lafayette, they've got the construction both ways. 23 northbound heavy through Franklin. I'm Christina Lang, and that's a look at your total traffic update.
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0: say, Alexa, open WDHA. And just make sure to say please and thank you. 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

0: That's Tony Iommi on 105.5 WDHA, the Rock of New Jersey. His latest is called World Alone. Album comes out in October. So we're going to be hearing a lot more from Tony Iommi this fall. Looking forward to that. Maybe, who knows, maybe get out on the road, Tony. Stay young, baby. What's up? You got me, Jimmy Steele, Nightcrawling until midnight on this Wednesday evening from the DHA Miller Lite Studios. It's Miller time. We'll take a quick timeout, jump back into it next. And the Jersey Jam, of course, not too far away.
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0: Cloudy right now, but rain will hit us after midnight and then continue through the overnight. Rain tomorrow, high up to 86. A little more rain on Friday, but Saturday, Sunday, and Monday, Labor Day weekend, look spectacular right now with sunny skies and highs in the mid to upper 70s. So we'll take a little rain to get a little LaGrange on DHA.
12: Rumors spreading around in that Texas town about the shack outside the games. And you know what I'm talking about. Just let me know if you wanna go to that home out on the range. They got a lot of nice girls.

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0: 105.5 WDHA, The Rock of New Jersey. That is Blackstone Cherry and their new song, Deep. Wraps up that set. We got a Jersey Jam on the way with me, Jimmy Steele. Hey, tomorrow morning you wake up with Mike Anthony. You know that what you need to do, you need to be ready by those phone lines because he's got it for you tomorrow, man. 6 to 10 a.m., the morning mic drop, giving you a chance at Mike Campbell and Dirty Knobs tickets for Town Hall when they perform in September on the 30th. Also, New York Renaissance Fair tickets. Villain Arts Tattoo Festival ticket giveaway. He's got it all lined up for you tomorrow between 6 and 10 a.m. on the morning mic drop. We got a Jersey Jam next.
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